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2: Waiting for y'all. 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
3: 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God bless.

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1: Every time I step out with the whole gang, nothing but the whole gang. 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

0: 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You need to learn to love yourself, and you won't be so lonely.
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I've been dodging all of my friends' calls, and I'm really sorry to them all.

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Wish I could stay here. 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Wish I could lay here. But I'm afraid I'll take too much.

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1: You always said, why don't you write me a song? Well, here it is. A little late now, you're gone, weight on my chest.